Harlem. I was just actually like thinking about my $50, all I had to survive in Harlem. I was like, what's, you know, fuck you.

0: to wear it.
1: It will soon pass, whatever it is. Don't worry, be happy. I'm not worried.
2: Really?
3: Oh boy.
2: Yes!
4: It is not that funny.
2: That's not that funny.